0: The minimum cost of building a metro for Dublin has more than doubled in just 4 years. It's now estimated the price tag will come in at just under 16 billion euro. The 19-kilometre mostly underground route will link Swords and Dublin Airport to the city centre in Ranelagh and will take at least 7 years to complete. Lorcan O'Connor of Transport Infrastructure Ireland admits the increased costs are huge, but says the project will be of huge value for the capital.
1: There's no doubt that we are looking at higher costs. The cost range now is 14.5 to 17.5 billion, and the central point in that we believe is most likely for the project to come in on is around 15.75 billion. So nobody is denying that that's a lot of money, but I think the important thing to note is the benefits that this project will generate.
0: The EU plans to ban social media for children under 13 and only allow limited access for those aged 15 to 18. In her State of the Union address in Strasbourg today, the European Commission President Ursula von der Leyen said each age has its own sensitivities and therefore each will have to have its own tailored protection levels. In the wide-ranging speech, Ms. von der Leyen also explained why she wants to open the door for Canada to be the first associate member of the EU.
2: This is not a partnership against anyone else, but for our common strength. In short, we want to bring the relationship with Canada to the highest level possible. So I would like to work on opening the door for Canada to being the first associate member of the European Union.
0: The Irish College of GPs has said that the current mandatory 3-day wait rule in relation to termination of pregnancy may result in an inability for a small group of women to access abortion care. It told the government's health committee today that the length of the reflection period should be responsive to a woman's needs and not legally mandated.
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4: Today in Castlebar, it's 14 degrees with overcast clouds. Humidity sits around 83% and winds are near 19 kilometres per hour, so it's feeling fairly mild overall. Tomorrow, Castlebar looks light rain with a high near 15 and a low around 12. Winds average near 27 kilometres per hour. That's your weather from MPB.
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1: The minimum cost of building a metro for Dublin has more than doubled in just 4 years. It's now estimated the price tag will come in at just under 16 billion euro. The 19-kilometre mostly underground route will link Swords and Dublin Airport to the city centre in Ranelagh and will take at least 7 years to complete. Lorcan O'Connor of Transport Infrastructure Ireland admits the increased costs are huge, but says the project will be of huge value for the capital.
2: There's no doubt that we are looking at higher costs. The cost range now is 14.5 to 17.5 billion, and the central point in that we believe is most likely for the project to come in on is around 15.75 billion. So nobody is denying that that's a lot of money, but I think the important thing to note is the benefits that this project will generate.

0: operate.
1: The EU plans to ban social media for children under 13 and only allow limited access for those aged 15 to 18. In her State of the Union address in Strasbourg today, the European Commission President Ursula von der Leyen said each age has its own sensitivities and therefore each will have to have its own tailored protection levels. In the wide-ranging speech, Ms. von der Leyen also explained why she wants to open the door for Canada to be the first associate member of the EU.
2: This is not a partnership against anyone else, but for our common strength. In short, we want to bring the relationship with Canada to the highest level possible. So I would like to work on opening the door for Canada to being the first associate member of the European Union.
1: The Irish College of GPs has said that the current mandatory three-day wait rule in relation to termination of pregnancy may result in an inability for a small group of women to access abortion care. It told the government's health committee today that the length of the reflection period should be responsive to a woman's needs and not legally mandated.
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4: Today in Castlebar, it's 16 degrees with overcast clouds. Humidity sits around 76% and winds are near 23 kilometres per hour, so it's feeling fairly mild overall. Tomorrow, Castlebar looks light rain with a high near 15 and a low around 12. Winds average near 29 kilometres per hour. That's your weather from MPB.
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Join Mealy Everest on Saturday afternoon here on MPB Radio 1 for Dance Party Weekly. We have got club classics, current anthems and new releases for your brand new hottest record and tune of the week every week. And repeated Sunday from day. That's Dance Party.

0: The minimum cost of building a metro for Dublin has more than doubled in just 4 years. It's now estimated the price tag will come in at just under 16 billion euro. The 19-kilometre mostly underground route will link Swords and Dublin Airport to the city centre in Ranelagh and will take at least 7 years to complete. Lorcan O'Connor of Transport Infrastructure Ireland admits the increased costs are huge, but says the project will be of huge value for the capital.
1: There's no doubt that we are looking at higher costs. The cost range now is 14.5 to 17.5 billion, and the central point in that we believe is most likely for the project to come in on is around 15.75 billion. So nobody is denying that that's a lot of money, but I think the important thing to note is the best that this project will generate.
0: The EU plans to ban social media for children under 13 and only allow limited access for those aged 15 to 18. In her State of the Union address in Strasbourg today, the European Commission President Ursula von der Leyen said each age has its own sensitivities and therefore each will have to have its own tailored protection levels. In the wide-ranging speech, Ms. von der Leyen also explained why she wants to open the door for Canada to be the first associate member of the EU.
2: This is not a partnership against anyone else, but for our common strength. In short, we want to bring the relationship with Canada to the highest level possible. So I would like to work on opening the door for Canada to being the first associate member of the European Union.
0: The Irish College of GPs has said that the current mandatory 3-day wait rule in relation to termination of pregnancy may result in an inability for a small group of women to access abortion care. It told the government's health committee today that the length of the reflection period should be responsive to a woman's needs and not legally mandated.
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0: minimum cost of building a metro for Dublin has more than doubled in just 4 years. It's now estimated the price tag will come in at just under 16 billion euro. The 19-kilometre mostly underground route will link Swords and Dublin Airport to the city centre in Ranelagh and will take at least 7 years to complete. Lorcan O'Connor of Transport Infrastructure Ireland admits the increased costs are huge, but says the project will be of huge value for the capital.
1: There's no doubt that we are looking at higher costs. The cost range now is 14.5 to 17.5 billion, and the central point in that we believe is most likely for the project to come in on is around 15.75 billion. So nobody is denying that that's a lot of money, but I think the important thing to note is the benefits that this project will generate.
0: The EU plans to ban social media for children under 13 and only allow limited access for those aged 15 to 18. In her State of the Union address in Strasbourg today, the European Commission President Ursula von der Leyen said each age has its own sensitivities and therefore it will have to have its own tailored protection levels. In the wide-ranging speech, Ms. von der Leyen also explained why she wants to open the door for Canada to be the first associate member of the EU.
2: This is not a partnership against anyone.

0: else, but for our common strength. In short, we want to bring the relationship with Canada to the highest level possible. So I would like to work on opening the door for Canada to being the first associate member of the European Union.
1: The Irish College of GPs has said that the current mandatory 3-day wait rule in relation to termination of pregnancy may result in an inability for a small group of women to access abortion care. It told the government's health committee today that the length of the reflection period should be responsive to a woman's needs and not legally mandated.
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3: Today in Castlebar, it's 16 degrees with overcast clouds. Humidity sits around 78% and winds are near 31 kilometres per hour, so it's feeling fairly mild overall. Tomorrow, Castlebar looks light rain with a high near 15 and a low around 12. Winds average near 29 kilometres per hour. That's your weather from MPB.
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1: The minimum cost of building a metro for Dublin has more than doubled in just 4 years. It's now estimated the price tag will come in at just under 16 billion euro. The 19-kilometre mostly underground route will link Swords and Dublin Airport to the city centre in Rada and will take at least 7 years to complete. Lorcan O'Connor of Transport Infrastructure Ireland admits the increased costs are huge, but says the project will be of huge value for the capital.
2: There's no doubt that we are looking at higher costs. The cost range now is 14.5 to 17.5 billion, and the central point in that we believe is most likely for the project to come in on is around 15.75 billion. So nobody is denying that that's a lot of money, but I think the important thing to note is the benefits that this project will generate.
1: The EU plans to ban social media for children under 13 and only allow limited access for those aged 15 to 18. In her State of the Union address in Strasbourg today, the European Commission President Ursula von der Leyen said each age has its own sensitivities and therefore each will have to have its own tailored protection levels. In the wide-ranging speech, Ms. von der Leyen also explained why she wants to open the door for Canada to be the first associate member of the EU.
3: This is not a partnership against anyone else, but for our common strength. In short, we want to bring the relationship with Canada to the highest level possible. So I would like to work on opening the door for Canada to being the first associate member of the European Union.
1: The Irish College of GPs has said that the current mandatory 3-day wait rule in relation to termination of pregnancy may result in an inability for a small group of women to access abortion care. It told the government's health committee today that the length of the reflection period should be responsive to a woman's needs and not legally mandated.
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1: The minimum cost of Trove for Dublin has more than doubled in just 4 years. It's now estimated the price tag will come in at just under 16 billion euro. The 19-kilometre mostly underground route will link Swords and Dublin Airport to the city centre in Ranelagh and will take at least 7 years to complete. Lorcan O'Connor of Transport Infrastructure Ireland admits the increased costs are huge, but says the project will be of huge value for the capital.
2: There's no doubt that we are looking at higher costs. The cost range now is 14.5 to 17.5 billion. The central point in that we believe is most likely for the project to come in on is around 15.75 billion. So nobody is denying that that's a lot of money. But I think the important thing to note is the benefits that this project will generate.
1: The EU plans to ban social media for children under 13 and only allow limited access for those aged 15 to 18. In her State of the Union address in Strasbourg today, the European Commission President, Ursula von der Leyen, said each age has its own sensitivities and therefore each will have to have its own tailored protection levels. In the wide-ranging speech, Ms. von der Leyen also explained why she wants to open the door for Canada to be the first associate member of the EU.
3: This is not a partnership against anyone else, but for our common strength. In short, we want to bring the relationship with Canada to the highest level possible. So I would like to work on opening the door for Canada to being the first associate member of the European Union.
1: The Irish College of GPs has said that the current mandatory 3-day wait rule in relation to termination of pregnancy may result in an inability for a small group of women to access abortion care. It told the government's health committee today that the length of the reflection period should be responsive to a woman's needs and not legally mandated.
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4: Today in Castlebar, it's 14 degrees with overcast clouds.

0: Humidity sits around 83% and winds are near 23 kilometers per hour, so it's feeling fairly mild overall. Tomorrow, Castlebar looks light rain, a high near 15 and a low around 12. Winds average near 29 kilometers per hour. That's your weather from MPB.
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1: The minimum cost of building a metro for Dublin has more than doubled in just 4 years. It's now estimated the price tag will come in at just under €16 billion. The 19-kilometre mostly underground route will link Swords and Dublin Airport to the city centre in Ranelagh and will take at least 7 years to complete. Lorcan O'Connor of Transport Infrastructure Ireland admits the increased costs are huge, but says the project will be of huge value for the capital.
2: There's no doubt that we are looking at higher costs. The cost range now is $14.5 to $17.5 billion, and the central point in that we believe is most likely for the project to come in on is around $15.75 billion. So nobody is denying that that's a lot of money, but I think the important thing to note is the benefits that this project will generate.
1: The EU plans to ban social media for children under 13 and only allow limited access for those aged 15 to 18. In her State of the Union address in Strasbourg today, the European Commission President Ursula von der Leyen said each age has its own sensitivities and therefore each will have to have its own tailored protection levels. In the wide-ranging speech, Ms. von der Leyen also explained why she wants to open the door for Canada to be the first associate member of the EU.
3: This is not a partnership against anyone else, but for our common strength. In short, we want to bring the relationship with Canada to the highest level possible. So I would like to work on opening the door for Canada to being the first associate member of the European Union.
1: The Irish College of GPs has said that the current mandatory 3-day wait rule in relation to termination of pregnancy may result in an inability for a small group of women to access abortion care. It told the government's health committee today that the length of the reflection period should be responsive to a woman's needs and not legally mandated.
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0: The minimum cost of building a metro for Dublin has more than doubled in just 4 years. It's now estimated the price tag will come in at just under 16 billion euro. The 19-kilometre mostly underground route will link Swords and Dublin Airport to the city centre in Ranelagh and will take at least 7 years to complete. Lorcan O'Connor of Transport Infrastructure Ireland admits the increased costs are huge, but says the project will be of huge value for the capital.
1: There's no doubt that we are looking at higher costs. The cost range now is 14.5 to 17.5 billion, and the central point in that we believe is most likely for the project to come in on is around 15.75 billion. So nobody is denying that that's a lot of money, but I think the important thing to note is the benefits that this project will generate.
0: The EU plans to ban social media for children under 13 and only allow limited access for those aged 15 to 18. In her State of the Union address in Strasbourg today, the European Commission President Ursula von der Leyen said each age has its own sensitivities and therefore each will have to have its own tailored protection levels. In the wide-ranging speech, Ms. von der Leyen also explained why she wants to open the door for Canada to be the first associate member of the EU.
2: This is not a partnership against anyone else, but for our common strength. In short, we want to bring the relationship with Canada to the highest level possible. So I would like to work on opening the door for Canada to being the first associate member of the European Union.
0: The Irish College of GPs has said that the current mandatory 3-day wait rule in relation to termination of pregnancy may result in an inability for a small group of women to access abortion care. It told the government's health committee today that the length of the reflection period should be responsive to a woman's needs and not legally mandated.
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4: Today in Castlebar, it's 14 degrees with overcast clouds. Humidity sits around 85% and winds are near 28 kilometres per hour, so it's feeling fairly mild overall. Tomorrow, Castlebar looks light rain with a high near 15 and a low around 12. Winds average near 29 kilometres per hour. That's your weather from MPB.
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0: The European Commission has proposed a ban on social media access for under-13s with safe design obligations for platforms for users between the ages of 15 and 18. Under the proposed Kids Act, only mini accounts will be permitted for children aged from 13 to 15. Media Minister Patrick O'Donovan said he doesn't want any unnecessary delays in implementing the new plan.
1: We've already started the engagement. My officials have already been engaged with the European Commission today, and we're going to have a subsequent meeting tomorrow. I'm going to meet the Commission Vice President Verkunen either online or in Brussels in the next week or 10 days. And I'm also going to meet the Lithuanian minister as well, because there's going to have to be a bit of an overlap here between Ireland's presidency and Lithuania's.
0: The Taoiseach Minister for Finance says that there will be changes in the budget to the entry point for paying the higher rate of income tax. As discussions on the tax package continue ahead of budget day next month, Simon Harris said the coalition is looking at tax bans and credits. Currently, the rate at which workers pay the higher 40% rate of income tax is set at €44,000. Police in the UK say dive teams searching for a three-year-old boy who went missing in a Suffolk village have recovered a body from a lake. Noah Woods was last seen on Tuesday at a playground. He became separated from his grandfather as they left the area after reportedly running off down an alleyway. All of the support acts for Ed Sheeran's US tour have quit after rapper Macklemore was dropped from the set list over his pro-Palestine views. Beaga, the Irish folk band that collaborated on Sheeran's hit Galway Girl, and Irish singer-songwriter Aaron Rowe are among four acts that have refused to continue on the tour. The hosepipe ban for 13 counties has been lifted with immediate effect 2 weeks earlier than planned. The restriction was imposed during the hot summer and was due to have remained in place until the end of the month.
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3: Today in Castlebar, it's 14 degrees with overcast clouds. Humidity sits around 88% and winds are near 27 kilometres per hour, so it's feeling fairly mild overall. Tomorrow, Castlebar looks light rain with a high near 15 and a low around 12. Winds average near 29 kilometres per hour. That's your weather from MPB.
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1: The European Commission has proposed a ban on social media access for under-13s with safe design obligations for platforms for users between the ages of 15 and 18. Under the proposed Kids Act, only mini accounts will be permitted for children aged from 13 to 15. Media Minister Patrick O'Donovan said he doesn't want any unnecessary delays in implementing the new plan.
2: We've already started the engagement. My officials have already been engaged with the European Commission today, and we're going to have a subsequent meeting tomorrow. I'm going to meet the Commission Vice President Verkunen either online or in Brussels in the next week or 10 days. And I'm also going to meet the Lithuanian Minister as well, because there's going to have to be a bit of an overlap here between Ireland's presidency and Lithuania.
1: The Taoiseach Minister for Finance says that there will be changes in the budget to the entry point from the higher rate of income tax. As discussions on the tax package continue ahead of Budget Day next month, Simon Harris said the coalition is looking at tax bans and credits. Currently, the rate at which workers pay the 5% rate of income tax is set at €44,000. Police in the UK say dive teams searching for a three-year-old boy who went missing in a Suffolk village have recovered a body from Lake Noah Woods. Was last seen on Tuesday at a playground. He became separated from his grandfather as they left the area after reportedly running off down an alleyway. All of the support acts for Ed Sheeran's US tour have quit after rapper Macklemore was dropped from the set list over his pro-Palestine views. Beaga, the Irish folk band that collaborated on Sheeran's hit Galway Girl, and Irish singer-songwriter Aaron Rowe are among four acts that have refused to continue on the tour. The hosepipe ban for 13 counties has been lifted with immediate effect 2 weeks earlier than the restriction was imposed during the hot summer and was to be in place until the end of the month.
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3: Today in Castlebar, it's 13 degrees with light rain. Humidity sits around 90% and winds are near 28 kilometres per hour. So it's feeling fairly mild over. Tomorrow, Castlebar looks light rain with a high near 15 and a low around 12. Winds average near 29 kilometres per hour. That's your weather from MPB.
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0: Won't you give me that step by step? Won't you give me that step by step? I
1: back once again.
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4: The two eyes glow, I'm into it.

0: The European Commission has proposed a ban on social media access for under 30s with safe design obligations for platforms for users between the ages of 15 and 18. Under the proposed Kids Act, only mini accounts will be permitted for children aged from 13 to 15. Media Minister Patrick O'Donovan said he doesn't want any unnecessary delays in implementing the new plan.
1: We've already started engagement. My officials have already been engaged with the European Commission today, and we're going to have a subsequent meeting tomorrow. I'm going to meet the Commission Vice President Verkoenen either online or in Brussels in the next week or 10 days. And I'm also going to meet the Lithuanian Minister as well, because there's going to have to be a bit of a pair between Ireland's presidency and Lithuania's.
0: The Taoiseach Minister for Finance says that there will be changes in the budget to the entry point for paying the higher rate of income tax. As discussions on the tax package continue ahead of Budget Day next month, Simon Harris said the coalition is looking at tax bans and credits. Currently, the rate at which workers pay the higher 40% rate of income tax is set at €44,000. Police in the UK say dive teams searching for a three-year-old went missing in a Suffolk village have recovered a body from a lake. Noah Woods was last seen on Tuesday at a playground. He became separated from his grandfather as they left the area after reportedly running off down an alleyway. All of the support acts for Ed Sheeran's US tour have quit after rapper Macklemore was dropped from the set list over his pro-Palestine views. Bioga, the Irish folk band that collaborated on Sheeran's hit Galway Girl, and Irish singer-songwriter Aaron Rowe are among four acts that have refused to continue on the tour. The hosepipe ban for 13 counties has been lifted with immediate effect 2 weeks earlier than planned. The restriction was imposed during the hot summer and was due to have remained in place until the end of the month.
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3: Today in Castlebar, it's 14 degrees with overcast clouds. Humidity sits around 95% and winds are near 32 kilometres per hour, so it's fairly mild overall. Tomorrow, Castlebar looks light rain with a high near 15 and a low around 12. Winds average near 29 kilometres per hour. That's your weather from MPB.
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0: The European Commission has proposed a ban on social media access for under-13s with safe design obligations for platforms for users between the ages of 15 and 18. Under the proposed Kids Act, only mini accounts will be permitted for children aged from 13 to 15. Media Minister Patrick O'Donovan said he doesn't want any unnecessary delays in implementing the new plan.
1: We've already started the engagement. My officials have already been engaged with the European Commission today, and we're going to have a subsequent meeting tomorrow. I'm going to meet the Commission Vice President Verkoenen either online or in Brussels in the next week or 10 days. And I'm also going to meet the Lithuanian Minister as well, because there's going to have to be a bit of an overlap here between Ireland's presidency and Lithuania's.
0: The Taoiseach and Minister for Finance says that there will be changes in the budget to the entry point for paying the higher rate of income tax. As discussions on the tax package continue ahead of budget day next month, Simon Harris said the coalition is looking at tax bans and credits. Currently, the rate at which workers pay the higher 40% rate of income tax is set at €44,000. Police in the UK say dive teams searching for a three-year-old boy who went missing in a Suffolk village have recovered a body from a lake. Noah Woods was last seen on Tuesday at a playground. He became separated from his grandfather as they left the area after reportedly running off down an alleyway. All of the support acts for Ed Sheeran's US tour have quit after rapper Macklemore was dropped from the set list over his pro-Palestine views. Bioga, the Irish folk band that collaborated on Sheeran's hit Galway Girl, and Irish singer-songwriter Aaron Rowe are among four acts that have refused to continue on the tour. The hosepipe ban for 13 counties has been lifted with immediate effect 2 weeks earlier than planned. The restriction was imposed during the hot summer and was due to have remained in place until the end of the month.
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3: Today in Castlebar, it's 14 degrees with overcast clouds. Humidity sits around 97% and winds are near 29 kilometres per hour, so it's feeling fairly mild overall. Tomorrow, Castlebar looks light rain with a high near 16 and a low around 13. Winds average near 28 kilometres per hour. That's your weather from MPB.
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2: Hugo the Male Angel and Ultranato number one this week with Moving to the Sun. But will they make it another week at the top of the chart? Join me on the next Airplay 40 chart to see whether they stay at the top of the countdown or will we have a brand new number one, all right here on Airplay 40.
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0: The European Commission has proposed a ban on social media access for under-13s with safe design obligations for platforms for users between the ages of 15 and 18. Under the proposed Kids Act, only mini accounts will be permitted for children aged from 13 to 15. Media Minister Patrick O'Donovan said he doesn't want any unnecessary delays in implementing the new plan.
1: We've already started the engagement. My officials have already been engaged with the European Commission today, and we're going to have a subsequent meeting tomorrow. I'm going to meet the Commission Vice President Verkoenen either online or in Brussels in the next week or 10 days. And I'm also going to meet the Lithuanian Minister as well, because there's going to have to be a bit of an overlap here between Ireland's presidency and Lithuania's.
0: The Taoiseach and Minister for Finance says that there will be changes in the budget to the entry point for paying the higher rate of income tax. As discussions on the tax package continue ahead of Budget Day next month, Simon Harris said the Coalition is looking at tax bans and credits. Currently, the rate at which workers pay the higher 40% rate of income tax is set at €44,000. Police in the UK say dive teams searching for a three-year-old boy who went missing in a Suffolk village have recovered a body from a lake. Noah Woods was last seen on Tuesday at a playground. He became separated from his grandfather as they left the area after reportedly running off down an alleyway. All of the support acts for Ed Sheeran's US tour have quit after rapper Macklemore was dropped from the set list over his pro-Palestine views. Bioga, the Irish folk band that collaborated on Sheeran's hit Galway Girl, and Irish singer-songwriter Aaron Rowe are among four acts that have refused to continue on the tour. The hosepipe ban for 13 counties has been lifted with immediate effect 2 weeks earlier than planned. The restriction was imposed during the hot summer and was due to have remained in place until the end of the month.
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3: Today in Caspar, it's 14 degrees with broken clouds. Humidity's around 94% and winds are near 27 kilometres per hour, so it's feeling fairly mild overall. Tomorrow, Castlebar looks light rain with a high near 16 and a low around 13. Winds average near 28 kilometres per hour. That's your weather from MPB.
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1: The European Commission has proposed a ban on social media access for under-13s with safe design obligations for platforms for users between the ages of 15 and 18. Under the proposed Kids Act, only mini accounts will be permitted for children aged from 13 to 15. Media Minister Patrick O'Donovan said he doesn't want any unnecessary delays in implementing new plan.
2: We've already started the engagement. My officials have been engaged with the European Commission today, and we're going to have a subsequent meeting tomorrow. I'm going to meet the Commission Vice President Verkunen either online or in Brussels the next week or 10 days. And I'm also going to meet the Lithuanian Minister as well, because there's going to have to be a bit of an overlap here between Ireland's presidency and Lithuania's.
1: The Taoiseach and Minister for Finance says that there will be changes in the budget to the entry point for paying the higher rate of income tax. As discussions on the tax package continue ahead of Budget Day next month, Simon Harris said the Coalition is looking at tax bans and credits. Currently, the rate at which workers pay the higher 40% rate of income tax is set at €44,000. Police in the UK say dive teams searching for a three-year-old boy who went missing in a Suffolk village have recovered a body from a lake. Noah Woods was last seen on Tuesday at a playground. He became separated from his grandfather as they left the area after reportedly running off down an alleyway. All of the support acts for Ed Sheeran's US tour have quit. Her rapper Macklemore was dropped from the set list over his pro-Palestine views. Yoga, the Irish folk band that collaborated on Sheeran's hit Galway Girl, and Irish singer-song Aaron Rowe are among four acts that have refused to continue on the tour. The hosepipe ban for 13 counties has been lifted with immediate effect 2 weeks earlier than planned. The restriction was imposed during the hot summer and was due to have remained in place until the end of the month.
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3: Today in Castlebar, it's 13 degrees with scattered clouds. Humidity sits around 82% and wind 4 kilometres per hour, so it's feeling fairly mild overall. Tomorrow, Castlebar looks light rain with a high near 16 and a low around 14. Winds average near 28 kilometres per hour. That's your weather from MPB.
0: On DAB+, FM and online, this is your number one hit music station, MPB Radio 1. This is your number one hit music station, now with non-stop music, MPB Radio 1.